0: Are you the backup singer?
1: No. No. Ah! Yes, I am the background singer. I sing a lot of backgrounds. Foregrounds, backgrounds, upgrounds, downgrounds. Anybody ever tell you you look just like Keith Richards?

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Were you tortured by your own thirst in those pleasures that you seek, that made you Tom the Curious, that makes you James the Weak?

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1: 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Ir Morbihan Wikenma I Kochete Junet vos moyens tors mounet de Fechtendrous I Sanolf. 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Festival Van Eco Jazz, we commence der, I kreis keir, keir djunet, agi pep karter a gergir, vo moyen tor, klevet, muzik. 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

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John B., that is.